Magic 105.7, all-time favorite for the 70s and 80s. Still have a chance to win yourself $1,000 out of nowhere with money on the 20s tonight. Another keyword at 820.

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Guardians are in town this week. Got to get out after work. Might have to be a fan of one of their competitors for a few days. I'll explain in 10 minutes.

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Stray Cats will return to the road in 2026 with all three original members, including a stop Wednesday, August 12th at MGM Northfield Park. The group's set list will be highlighted by some of the iconic massive hits, including Stray Cats Strut, Rock This Town, Runaway Boys, She's Sexy and 17, and much more. 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

Bon Jovi are on their final week of those shows at Madison Square Garden, having so much fun on stage. It's so obvious. It's cool to see that. 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

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A little bit. 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

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Nice night tonight. We have a chance of thunderstorms overnight and all the way through tomorrow, it's looking like. We'll keep the wildfire smoke away, though. There's that.

Hey, Caitlin, thanks for listening to Shaker Heights tonight out in the car. Wherever you are, too, thanks for hanging out with me. 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

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That means on the way, everything from Aerosmith to Jimmy Buffett to Prince lined up.

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0: 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Magic

Jazz was out with her friends tonight. She's driving home in North Olmsted. Wherever you are, too. Thanks for hanging out with us. It's Rick. And this is Magic 105.7. All-time favorites of the 70s and 80s.

We're going to get you more chances. You have an extra $1,000 in your life tomorrow. All day long, Money on the 20s will be around. It starts with Keith in the morning. 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

forward to. Boy, that was a great experience the last few weeks, though. I was downtown yesterday, came down for work, and so many people were at Public Square for that watch party for the final yesterday. Just awesome to see. Let's do that again soon, and let's all look forward to pro soccer in town. It's going to be fun.

Stray Cats will return to the road in 2026 with all three original members, including a stop Wednesday, August 12th at MGM Northfield Park. The group's set list will be highlighted by some of the iconic massive hits, including Stray Cats' Strut, Rock This Town, Runaway Boys, She's Sexy and 17, and much more. 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

0: 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We can prove that. Everything from Journey to Kool and the Gang to the Stones on the way.
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last night to the sound of thunder. How far off I sat and wondered. Started humming a song from 1962. Ain't it funny how the night moves when you just don't seem to have as much to lose. Strange how the night moves.

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0: Magic 105.7, all-time favorites of the 70s and 80s. Good morning, it's Keith Kennedy and Jen Pagano. Tuesday morning and a busy week already. I feel like I maybe have overextended myself for the week, and it's early in the week.
1: Yeah, you already know you've done that. I mean, like, we do that each week, but it's early for you to have come to this realization.
0: John Mellencamp tonight.
1: Mm-hmm.
0: I am trying to sneak in a haircut tomorrow. That's very important to me. You'll learn that about me. I have to have a haircut every 10 days. And if I, see, that's the look I was anticipating.
1: That's a lot.
0: If I don't, I get really kind of irritable.
1: Squirrely?
0: Yeah. Then I have the wedding rehearsal because I'm officiating a wedding over the weekend. So I have rehearsal on Thursday. Friday, we have the Christmas in July cruise.
1: Yes, we do.
0: Aboard the Good Time 3. Then I have the wedding on Saturday. And I'm just like, oh, boy, that's a big week. That's a lot of peopling.
1: It's a lot. Oh, yeah. That's what really is going on here. You know what you need to do, Keith? You need to take on the attitude of the week that John Mellencamp does. He doesn't seem to give a riff. Everyone's there to please him.
0: What she means is we've heard some stories.
1: Yeah.
0: And those stories on behalf, listen, looking forward to an amazing show tonight. But if you work backstage at Blossom, we apologize.
1: Well, and don't you dare yell out from the audience what you want him to play, because I don't think that's going to go well, but he's going to play all the hits, so you won't need to do that.
0: Side note, did you see that happen to Garth Brooks the other night?
1: No.
0: Garth opened up his new tour the other night, and somebody screamed out a song that's not his.
1: No.
0: And he stopped to explain, that's not my song.
1: That's not my song.
0: Yeah, that's somebody else's. So actually, you know what? That may be fun tonight.
1: To yell at a song that's not his.
0: If you're going to John Mellencamp and you're in the first three rows tonight, just start randomly shouting out Bon Jovi songs. He loves that.
1: He loves to be confused with that.
0: Listen, he's a little bit difficult, but he's an amazing performer.
1: He's rock and roll.
0: And he's going to put on a great show tonight.
1: Mm-hmm.
0: And I imagine all three of his Airstreams will be behind Blossom tonight. Do you know about that?
1: No.
0: He travels in an Airstream trailer. You know, the old cylinder ones, right? And one of them is his dining car because he's a very good chef.
1: Uh-huh.
0: The other one is where his living quarters is,
1: sure.
0: And the other is supplies.
1: Okay.
0: So he's like an amazing cook.
1: Oh, very cool.
0: Yeah, that loves to cook himself and cook for his people.
1: Interesting. Yeah. All right. So learn something new every day.
0: Should be three of them lined up backstage.
1: Okay.
0: Play Wanted Dead or Alive. Yelling out tonight. I'll give you $20.
1: See,
0: this is
1: goes.
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0: 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Well, it was bound to happen because, people do some ridiculous things. Woman in Florida, she caused her husband to go to the hospital over the weekend. I don't know if you heard this story. She's worried about getting the thing that's going around in the lettuce, you know, the explosive stuff.
1: Right.
0: So she decided soak in a bucket of bleach. That's right.
1: The food.
0: That's correct. She put her bag lettuce into a bucket of diluted bleach and water. And her husband, he's going to be fine, by the way. I should tell you that. But now we're trying to teach people that that's really not the way to do it.
1: I mean, avoidance would be a little bit easier than that.
0: Yes, I agree. Well, you know what? I paid for this lettuce.
1: Oh, my gosh.
0: But yeah, this happened over the weekend. And of course, it was in Florida. And again, he's going to be okay. Thank goodness. Mm-hmm. But that's something you don't want to do.
1: No.
0: I think it's the misleading claims that you see on the internet where people talk about them washing vegetables in bleach and chlorine and all that. And people go, well, I must be able to do it too. And then this happens.
1: No, you really shouldn't do that. I mean, are they also like washing it in antifreeze and other things like that? I mean, it's just crazy. Use soap and water. There is vegetable, soap
0: or
1: like things to scrub. Now, listen. You can do all of these things, but no, there's no guarantee on any of this. So again, avoidance is probably your best bet.
0: Do you ever wash vegetables with baking soda and vinegar, that solution? Because I'm always worried about how it's going to make the, like strawberries. They tell you to dilute some vinegar and water and soak your strawberries for a couple of minutes. Mm-hmm. And I'm like, I'm not going to make the strawberries taste like vinegar.
1: Or get them all mushy.
0: Oh, you know, that too.
1: I don't know. I mean, I have seen it's been nice over the last couple of days. Two people are seeking out, which is great, more farmers markets and locally grown stuff.
0: Oh, yeah, that's a good idea.
1: So that, I mean, yeah, absolutely. Go to your North Union farmers market. Go to the gazebo in the center of town that's selling, you know, locally grown stuff.
0: Just do me a favor. If you see somebody walking out of the farmer's market and they got a bag of lettuce in one hand and a jug of bleach in the other hand, stop them, educate them before they hurt somebody. Yeah. We'll be back. This is Matt.
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0: Magic 105.7, all-time favorites of the 70s and 80s. I believe the Hallmark Channel has already started the Christmas in July stuff, if I remember right, where they're playing all the Christmas movies.
1: Mm-hmm.
0: But if you're really big into all those movies that are on the Hallmark Channel around the holidays, and I know a ton of people are because their ratings are huge.
1: Oh, yeah.
0: You know, the one about the woman that was living in the big city with a husband who's a no-good cheating scoundrel, and she moves back home in with her parents to take over their hardware store.
1: What a good name.
0: And then
1: the
0: ex-boyfriend from high school comes around and they live happily. That's every movie, right? So there's going to be an event coming up at Northfield Park where you could go there and talk to some of the actors from those movies and ask them questions about those movies.
1: Right. I mean, this is like people who are big soap fans, like soap opera fans.
0: Oh, that makes sense.
1: You know what I mean? Yeah. It's the same kind of thing where there's like there's a whole like population of actors and movie makers that are in this kind of this is in their lane or whatever. And coming up on our cruise, our Magic Happy Hour cruise this weekend, we're going to have tickets to this to Hallmark Stars Live at the Northfield Park Racino. So you can go as a Q&A and meet these people.
0: So this is going on. I guess it's a tour all across the country. I'm looking at their website right now. They've got like 15, 20 shows across the country where they're going out and people are showing up asking them questions about the movies. I think that's kind of neat. Chevy Chase has come to town and done Christmas Vacation. John Cusack has come to town talking about some of his movies in the past. I think that's kind of a neat little thing.
1: And didn't they just film, I don't know if it was officially a Hallmark, but it was a Christmas movie in like Medina.
0: Oh, yeah, it was a
1: like,
0: Hallmark movie.
1: Was it a Hallmark movie?
0: Yeah.
1: Yeah, with Castle Noel was involved.
0: And by the way, I don't know if you know about that movie, but it's about a girl that was living in a big city and her husband was a no good cheating scoundrel. And then that's exactly every plot. Christmas in July cruise on Friday, by the way. It would be a great time for you to reconnect with old high school boyfriends. If you just moved back to town because you're cheating, lying, no good scoundrel of a hut. Never mind. tickets on sale for Friday night. Goodtime3.com. We're all going to be aboard the ship and have a good time. Little Christmas cruise. Mm-hmm. And you could win tickets to that Hallmark thing we're talking about.
1: All right. That sounds like fun.
0: All right. So Friday night, Goodtime 3 downtown with Magic 105.7.
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0: 105.7, all-time favorites of the 70s and 80s. You're going to want to be with us a little after 8 this morning. We have tickets to go see Chicago and Styx, who are coming to Blossom on August 5th. And all you've got to do is know your Chicago or Styx songs. That's it.
1: That's it.
0: You just got to sing along.
1: We play quite a few of them here on Magic.
0: I feel like that was a slight. I really
1: No, no. I'm being serious. Like, if you listen, you'll know the words to the song.
0: I wasn't sure. I was like, maybe she's not a big Chicago fan.
1: I'm a huge Chicago fan. I've seen him like half a dozen times.
0: Yeah. Chicago, my very first concert at Blossom years ago.
1: Fun.
0: Oh, it's a fun story. I was working at a radio station down in Canton, and they had given me a pair of tickets, and I had went to the concert. It poured the entire time. It's a good concert. I got to work the next day. Everybody's like, where were you last night? Like, I was at the concert. It was great. Your seats were empty. I had pavilion seats and didn't know it.
1: On a day that it rained.
0: And it rained because I had never been to Blossom before, and I had no idea how the seating worked. So I sat in the pouring rain listening to Chicago when I had dry pavilion seats.
1: Buddy.
0: So, and I'm weird. I prefer sitting in the lawn for shows at Blossom.
1: It depends on the show for me.
0: My wife is a seat snob, and lawn? No. But I love being on the lawn for concerts. It's one of my favorite things. So we're going to get you there, Chicago and Styx, a little after 8 this morning on Magic 105.7.

0: Magic 105.7. It is the top of the hour, 7 o'clock. Let's get your top headlines this morning with Carmen Angelo.
1: If you haven't noticed, gas prices creeping up again as the conflict between the U.S. and Iran heats up. Traffic through the Strait of Hormuz appears to have slowed, sending the price of oil upward in recent weeks. We're paying an average $3.90 for a gallon of self-serve regular in Cleveland, $3.87 statewide. And those numbers could climb further with hurricane season approaching. The Cleveland Guardians channeled their inner 27 New York Yankees by hitting 7 home runs last night in a 13-4 drubbing of the Twins at Progressive Field. Reese Hoskins and Petey Halpin each left the yard twice as the Guards racked up 19 hits in the game. Both teams go at it again tonight at 6:40 at the corner of Carnegie and Ontario. And we're still on LeBron James' watch. The highly sought-after free agent still to make a decision on his landing spot as the Cavaliers, 76ers, and Heat appear to be the front-runners for the two-time Cleveland Cavalier. Details on those stories and more at the top and bottom of the hour on WTAM 1100. I'm Carmen Angelo.
2: All right, thank you, Carmen. Expect the humidity to amp up for your Tuesday, but we will have periods of sunshine and showers and storms. Some of them could be potentially severe. Your high will be 80 degrees. We're already at 72 here at WMJI Cleveland.
0: All right, coming up in just a few minutes, we're going to put you in a great mood. I've got just the thing to put you in a great mood on a Tuesday morning. There's no dispute that what you're about to hear will put you in a good mood.
2: I love that.
0: That's a big promise. And the good news is, it ain't got nothing to do with us. That's next on Magic 105.7.

0: Magic 105.7, all-time favorites of the 70s and 80s. Good morning. It's Keith Kennedy and Jen Pichano. So, obviously, I'm oblivious to a lot of things when it comes to sports. I was at Progressive Field last night. I missed the first two home runs.
1: Oh, well, there were a lot more.
0: Thank goodness. There were a grand total of seven home runs at the stadium last night. And if you want to be in a good mood, if you really want to set the tone for today, this is how you get it done. Listening to this right here.
2: The pitch swung on, hit high, hit deep to right. It's got a chance. Gone. Brian Rocchio does indeed make the Twins pay for the double play that was not turned.
3: The 1-0 pitch.
2: A swing and a drive to deep left. Away back and gone. Back to back jacks. And Rhys Hoskins has the fans on the home run porch scurrying for that bomb. The next pitch is swung on, and this is pounded. Deep right center. Gone for Petey Halpin. The pitch swung on. Pounded. Deep right center again. This ball is gone. Travis Bazzano with Cleveland's fourth home run of the game.
0: Rhys
2: Hoskins, the DH with a drive. Forget about it. Deep left field. Halfway up the bleachers. Hoskins with Cleveland's fifth home run.
3: Here comes the 1-2. Swung on and he clubs another one. High and deep. Home run Halpin. Oh, what a night for Petey Halpin. Home runs in his first two at-bats.
2: Bailey sends one in the air, deep center field. Martin is back on the track at the wall. It's gone! Seventh home run of the game for the Guardians. And Cleveland's got an 11-3 lead.
0: Okay, isn't that the perfect thing to get you in a great mood for today, right?
1: Absolutely, yes.
0: So here's the funny part. I missed the first two while at the game because I was busy getting food.
1: Mm-hmm.
0: And then I left, and as I was driving past the stadium on my way home, the fireworks went off with yet another home run.
1: Oh, my God.
0: It was, and by the way, Santa walking around last night, what a gift.
1: Yeah, what a payoff for those people that went to Christmas in July on a Monday night, for sure.
0: It was a lot of fun. So Guardians, again, after a rough weekend, that's what we needed last night.
1: Yeah, it's prescription baseball.
0: That's right. So tonight, by the way, they have a 6:40 first pitch against the Twins. Hopefully they get that one in, and who knows, maybe another seven home runs tonight.
1: Tall order, but, you know, why not?
0: It was the most home runs I think I've ever seen in a game, ever.
1: Probably.
0: And that includes, like, Little League games where kids are usually just bonking it out.
1: Listen, they were like, we'd like our own home run derby.
0: They had it last night.
1: Yeah.
0: We'll be right back. 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
0: standings from Thursday. The Red Sox won again. Caleb Durbin's eighth inning home run lifting the Sox past Baltimore 6-5 for their 14th straight win. Meanwhile, the Brewers beat the Mets for their fourth win in a row. Milwaukee has passed the Dodgers and now owns baseball's best record. I'm Matt McCoy.
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0: 97.7, all-time favorites of the 70s and 80s. All right, last weekend, maybe you didn't leave the house all that much because you were worried about the wildfire smoke, and a lot of people were, right? And maybe it's just been incredibly busy, and you haven't had to take an opportunity, you haven't had that chance to just kind of unwind for a little bit. We have it coming up for you on Friday, as we're going to be aboard the Good Time 3 for our Magic Happy Hour cruise, but it's our Christmas in July cruise coming up on Friday. And for everybody that loves Christmas music, show of hands. My hand is raised. I can't wait. I'm such a Christmas guy. I love it. So we're going to do our Christmas in July cruise on Friday. Everything's going to be themed around Christmas. We're going to have some fun. It's just a little break from everything for a couple of hours, and we'd love to have you join us.
1: Yeah, and let me also say that summer is not over, and this is such a fun summer activity. 6:30 to 8 o'clock. We board at 6 down at the North Coast Harbor there. And, I mean, we blink and it's over. It's a lot of fun. There's giveaways. We have tickets to that Hallmark Christmas movie event.
0: Hallmark event. This is where a bunch of Hallmark stars, which I feel weird saying because I don't know their names. I'm not trying to be disrespectful. I just don't know their names.
1: No, but there's an event at North Park Racino. Yeah. Are people who are in these Hallmark Christmas movies that everybody loves are going to be available for a Q&A.
0: Q&A, right. Here's my first question.
2: Yeah. Who are you people? I forgot your names. I'm so sorry. What? Who are you? Right.
0: That's the question I would ask.
1: Mm-hmm.
0: Now, I know other people watch the movies. They have a lot of questions.
1: Yeah. Oh, yeah.
0: They know their names. I don't.
1: I've
0: noticed you haven't thrown a name out here either.
1: So. I haven't.
0: Okay, so we'll have a list printed by the end of the week. But we're having tickets to that. We're going to do some TSO stuff. We have some Jim Brickman tickets to give away. Mm-hmm. We have some other stuff. So it's all about Christmas coming up on Friday aboard the Good Time 3. We would love to see you. Tickets, goodtime3.com. And remember to get on board. Just need to get a ticket. Dress in a Christmas sweater and bring us a list of any Hallmark actors that you know so we can memorize it and be more respectful to them here at Magic.

0: Magic 105.7, all-time favorites of the 70s and 80s. Good morning, it's Keith Kennedy and Jen Pichano. So this would just be my luck, by the way, because I don't like heights very much, and I don't know what happened to me. When I was a kid, I would go to Cedar Point, and I would ride all the roller coasters. Oh, they're tall? Great, I can't wait to get on, right?
1: Right.
0: And I had no problem. Now as an adult, I've turned into that guy that I'll take my son to Cedar Point, and I sit there, and I admire the landscaping now. And I go, oh, man, those flowers are great. I've turned into that guy. But it would be my luck that I would have been on the ride last week, stuck in the air, because a couple refused to get off of a ride.
1: Now, all right, let's be fair here. This is not like Siren's Curse or the Top Thrill 2 where it's way high. It's the Sky Ride.
0: Okay. Keith. As I just said, I don't like heights. So okay. On this.
1: It's barely high.
0: Oh, man, I get on a Ferris wheel and the wind is blowing. My watch goes off. You have an elevated heart rate.
1: Okay.
0: So here's what happened. This was last Wednesday or Thursday. There was a couple that was riding the Sky Ride, you know, like the ski lifts.
1: Yeah, it's like the monorail of Cedar Point.
0: Yeah, and apparently they refused to get off at the end of the ride. They were arguing.
1: I wonder if it was because they were, like, it does kind of keep moving and you have to, like, move quickly to disembark, if you will. And they were 66 and 72. Maybe they were like uncomfortable getting off.
0: Or maybe you just don't care at that point.
1: Oh, that's probably both.
0: So police had to escort them off of the ride.
1: Yeah, they did stop it.
0: People were stuck on the ride waiting for this couple. Apparently they were eating, which they're not supposed to do.
1: Oh.
0: And then they got yelled at for that. And then they refused to get off the ride. I have no idea the reason they decided not. But I would have been the guy stuck on the ride, just hanging there, eyes closed,
1: freaking out,
0: deeply breathing, you know, so.
1: Channeling some inner peace. So, all right. So these are 66 and 72 year old people.
0: Yeah.
1: Can you imagine if this is like grandma and grandpa who brought their grandkids to Cedar Point and they got arrested? Like grandma and grandpa got arrested at Cedar Point.
0: And the kid's just sitting there at the fountain that he's supposed to meet him at 3 o'clock and they don't show up. And he's like, I wonder where they are. We're supposed to be meeting here, that kind of thing.
1: And they come out in cuffs.
0: Yeah, well, they were arrested, so,
1: yeah.
0: You know, how'd you like that on your rap sheet? What'd you get busted for? Cedar Point, right? My son, one time, we took him ziplining down at Hocking Hills.
1: Uh-huh.
0: They have a kid's zipline course, so it's not very high off the ground. It's maybe 20, 25 feet off the ground. High enough, right? He got stuck halfway across a line.
1: How?
0: He's not very big.
1: Oh, yeah.
0: Though
1: you have to have a certain weight for it to really like take off.
0: So he was just like moving slowly and he got stuck in the air. Aww. And I'm standing there and I'm panicked for him. And I don't know. He was 7 or 8 at the time. I don't know how old he was. But he looked down and he had the best line. And this is the line that I would have said while stuck on the Sky Ride.
2: Well, this is just.

Magic 105.7, all-time favorites of the 70s and 80s. So John Mellencamp is out at Blossom tonight. If you're going to the show, have a great time. Should be fun. We've also got Chicago and Styx coming up there in early August, and we're going to try to get you to that show if you're listening just after 8 o'clock this morning to Magic 105.7.

0: Magic 105.7. That's been at work. It's Keith Kennedy, Jen Picciano. Good to have you listening here this morning. Real quick, I'm sorry, Jen, have you finished that little self-evaluation thing yet? I just got another email about that. And also, are you going to the Guardians thing coming up on Thursday? I got another email about that.
1: I am being spammed.
0: Does this happen where you work, where you're constantly getting emails about you've got to complete this task or this or that, right?
1: Have you done this training?
0: I have not.
1: Have you watched this video?
0: And I have not.
1: Have you changed your password this week? Right?
0: Well, that's
1: oh, dear God.
0: Jen comes in every morning. She hears me going, okay, I'm validating who I am for the 17th time already this morning. But it was funny because Jen got an email about we do these assessments, these yearly
1: self-assessments.
0: Right. And then we have to do them every 6 months. So it's gotten kind of annoying to people. And the nag emails are incredible.
1: Really? Like a gentle nudge. Yeah. I actually got one that was titled, "This is a gentle nudge that you haven't done this yet."
0: And then there's one that goes, "What's wrong with you? Why haven't you?" And then we have to go ask everybody, right? But my favorite thing, besides that nag thing going on, is our boss here, who we love dearly, but he's an interesting character.
1: He's enthusiastic.
0: Keith 1 is his name. I'm Keith 2 in the building. He's Keith 1. We have a little Guardians, what would you call it? Like company picnic
1: kind of thing? It's a company outing.
0: Yeah. On Thursday, and RSVPs were a little low.
1: Oh.
0: And so that drives him crazy. So yesterday, it was his focus. Who's going? What is this person? I'm going to talk to this person.
1: Recruiting.
0: I'm going to talk to that person. Oh, my God.
1: Well, it's midday on a weekday, which, you know.
0: Some people can't go.
1: Some people want, you know, need to be working.
0: Yes.
1: For you.
0: Also,
1: sir.
0: We don't have as many people working here this year as we did last year. There is that, you know.
1: Yes.
0: So I've been asked to go around and just double check with everybody. So I'm putting you on the spot right now. Are you going Thursday?
1: No, I can't.
0: I'm out. All right. Thank you for that.
1: I have two jobs. I can't go.
0: Oh, thank you. I was looking for an out. That's all I needed.
1: Yeah.
0: No, it had nothing to do if you're actually going.
1: I'm on the clock. I can't do that.
0: I'm going to just be like, you know, I'm a partner with Jen now. This is new. She's got a thing. I got a thing.
1: Right. Are you gonna use me as an excuse to not go? I'll give that to you. It's
0: you
1: fine.
0: Are going to be surprised how many times I use that.
1: I'm actually not.
0: In my lifetime, I'm gonna. Yeah, it's Picciano. It ain't me. I would have went. I have no idea.
1: I'm gonna have treadmark from being run over by buses.
0: No. I will not run you over.
1: Okay.
0: But I will use you as an excuse. I will do my best to protect you, and I'll run myself over.
1: Okay.
0: But when it comes to stuff like this, oh yeah. Yeah,
1: it's hard. I mean, we work in a 24-hour, 7-day-a-week operation. So, you know, any time of a day or any day of the week, somebody has a conflict.
0: It would be really interesting if right in the middle of the company outing on Thursday, Keith 1 just stands up and says, okay, you've all had your hot dogs. Okay, I need you to complete your self-evaluations. And we'll all do it.
1: Let's kill two birds here, shall we?
0: By the way, how do you self-evaluate yourself? Aren't we the best?
1: I think I'm great. Submit.
0: Yes. Hey, and you want to, can I let you on a little secret?
1: What's that? Do you ever look at them?
0: So I do, because I have to, right? No one has ever submitted that they can do better.
1: Really?
0: No one.
1: I feel like I have.
0: No, because there's like five. You grade yourself on a scale of 1 to 5.
1: Okay. I don't give myself all fives.
0: No, but you're at a 4. Okay. I've never seen you give yourself a 2.
1: No.
0: Right? No one does. No one does because they're sitting there going, they're going to think I'm a lazy bum and they're going to fire me. And they're not going to fire us for filling out that. They're going to fire us because we don't go to the Guardians outing coming up on Thursday. Which
1: right.
0: I can't go because Picciano's working. We'll be right back here on Magic 105.7.
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0: working on the lift. Jen was going to lift me up like Patrick Swayze there just a second ago. 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
1: Strong.
0: Yeah, well, yeah,
1: I'm
0: strong. Listen, if you could pull that off, bravo. It's Keith Kennedy and Jen Fachano coming up in just a few minutes, just after 8 this morning. We're going to give you a chance to get your way onto our Magic guest list out at Blossom for Chicago and Styx. They're going to be there August 5th. Stay right here to win.
1: Yeah.

0: Top of the hour here at Magic 105.7. Let's get your top headlines right now with Carmen Angelo.
1: If you haven't noticed, gas prices creeping up again as the conflict between the U.S. and Iran heats up. Traffic through the Strait of Hormuz appears to have slowed, sending the price of oil upward in recent weeks. We're paying an average $3.90 for a gallon of self-serve regular in Cleveland, $3.87 statewide, and those numbers could climb further with hurricane season approaching. The Cleveland Guardians channeled their inner 27 New York Yankees by hitting 7 home runs last night in a 13-4 drubbing of the Twins at Progressive Field. Reese Hoskins and Petey Halpin each left the yard twice as the Guards racked up 19 hits in the game. Both teams go out at the end tonight at 6:40 at the corner of Carnegie in Ontario. And we're still on LeBron James' watch. The highly sought-after free agent still to make a decision on his landing spot as the Cavaliers, 76ers, and Heat appear to be the front-runners for the two-time Cleveland Cavalier. Details on those stories and more at the top and bottom of the hour on WTAM 1100. I'm Carmen Angelo.
2: All right, thank you, Carmen. Expect some humidity today, but some sunshine, showers and storms as well. Some could be potentially severe. Our high will be around 80. We're already at 75 here at WMJI Cleveland.
0: All right, Sticks Chicago coming to Blossom. We're going to get you into the pavilion with great seats to the show coming up in just minutes here on Magic 105.7.

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It's Keith Kennedy, Jen Pichano, just after 8. And we want to send you over to Chicago and Sticks at Blossom. So we're going to give you a chance to play along right now. 216-578-1057. We're going to see how well you know your Chicago songs. We did this yesterday. Went pretty well. Let's try it again today. 216-578-1057. Good luck.

0: 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It is Keith Kennedy and Jen Pajano. Good to have you listening here this morning. We've got tickets up for grabs to a great concert at Blossom, Jen.
1: That's right. We're going to send them to go see Chicago and Styx. 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
0: All right. We're going to Greg first, I think it was, right? All right. So, Greg, good morning. Good to have you. So, here's what we're going to do for you to try to win. I'm going to play a Chicago song, and if you can finish the lyrics, you're going to win. Are you ready?
2: I guess.
0: Well, you're going to have to be.

0: Magic 105.7, all-time favorites of the 70s and 80s. It's Keith Kennedy, Jen Fichano. Severe thunderstorms moving through the area right now. And I'm seeing 50-mile-an-hour winds and half-inch hail.
1: Yikes.
0: You know what that means.
1: What?
0: New sighting. I can't wait. I root for it. It's Modern English on Magic.

0: Magic 105.7, all-time favorites of the 70s and 80s. Good morning. It's Keith Kennedy, Jen Pichano. I don't know what your favorite food or favorite beverage is, but every once in a while a study will come out and it'll say, that's terrible for you. And you're like, but I really like it. Just wait about 6 months to a year because a new study will come out and go, that's great for you.
1: Yeah, everything in moderation is the answer to everything.
0: I don't know if this is moderation.
1: Okay.
0: Tell me what you think about this. American Heart Association says 5 cups of coffee a day is safe for most adults.
1: Five?
0: Well,
1: what's that, like 5 6-ounce cups? Or like what does it say? How many?
0: That's probably what it is. Okay. It doesn't say, but it actually says that drinking that much can lower your risk of type 2 diabetes, heart disease, stroke, heart failure, and some irregular heart rhythms. 5 cups. Just pound them all
1: fixes
0: in a row.
1: Fixes it?
0: Apparently so.
1: Oh, I don't know.
0: No, I'm new.
1: I don't want to see some people on 5 cups of coffee.
0: Well, you don't want to see me on 5 cups.
1: I don't. No, you're right.
0: Set it down right now. Listen, I only have the venti today. I started coffee about a year and a half ago. So I'm relatively new
1: so
0: to the game.
1: To me.
0: I know. Yeah, I got it really late in life. And I love it. Mark Nolan gave me some of that coffee that he roasts.
1: Oh, yeah, he roasted himself.
0: It is really good.
1: Yes.
0: Why is he not selling that at like farmers markets and stuff?
1: He's kind of busy. I don't know.
0: Yeah, but you know, I...

0: 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Keith Kennedy, Jen Pichano, good to have you listening here this morning. I am a dog person. I never thought I would be a dog person, but we've had a couple of dogs. And my parents-in-laws, I guess is the right term, their dog moved in with us after the passing of my father-in-law, and that has become my dog now.
1: Aww.
0: Mother-in-law wants to take it back. She can't have it. Just so you know. Are you, do you have pets at home?
1: We don't, no. Mm-mm.
0: Then what is your infatuation with this raccoon?
1: Jimothy?
0: Because I was thinking, I didn't know if you had pets, and I wanted to ask... But you are all about this raccoon in the Pacific Northwest who's making a ton of headlines.
1: I'm fascinated because I can't decide if this is like nightmare fuel or if it's cute. And its name is Jimothy, which to me kind of sounds like a bully in a novel.
0: So if you
1: Jimothy,
0: if you
1: doesn't it sound menacing?
0: No. And to me, no, I have the opposite effect.
1: Maybe I think it sounds menacing.
0: I'm thinking of Jiminy Cricket, I think. And he's
1: Jimothy.
0: The little grasshopper was not so
1: No, that was
0: menacing.
1: Cute.
0: Yeah.
1: So this thing is it's like a mutant raccoon. It has a short neck or a short spine. So it's really odd looking.
0: A mutant raccoon.
1: It is. It's real weird looking. To me, it looks like if there was a Japanese robot raccoon that was made, this is how it would walk around. If you've seen videos, it's so strange.
0: So this thing has been spotted and it's all over the internet and people are trying to figure out if the animal is injured, if it was deformed, what's going on. You think people are trying to catch it now, maybe?
1: I think people might be leaving their garbage cans open in hopes that they'll capture video of Jimothy on their Ring camera or something. I think they're baiting him.
0: You ever walk out to a garbage can, see a raccoon there, and you go, oh, for cute. That just looks so cute.
1: Oh, for cute's sake. And that's exactly what I said.
0: All of a sudden, that thing hisses at you, and Ooh. You realize it's got a mouthful of jagged teeth, and you're like, oh, my God.
1: Yeah.
0: Yeah. But I know people that hand feed raccoons, too, in their backyard.
1: Oh, no, I do not do that.
0: Do you ever hand feed squirrels?
1: I don't hand feed. I did hand feed somebody's horse the other day. That's and like a cow and things of that nature. But I like to watch the woodland creatures from inside.
0: You gotta get to the point where I am.
1: What's that?
0: I'm trying to train the squirrels in my backyard to eat out of my hand.
1: Oh my God. Do you have like a picnic table for them and stuff?
0: No, but what I do is I sit peanuts out on the little patio.
1: Why do you want to do that?
0: I don't know. I need hobbies. And I think feeding the squirrels now is my new hobby. I really do. And they don't look maybe like they're ridden with rabies like this Jimothy is.
1: Jimothy looks menacing. I'm just saying. I'm fascinated, but I wouldn't want it in my backyard.
0: I'm just saying a good goal in life is to get to the point where a squirrel trusts you enough to come eat a peanut out of your hand.
1: Okay. That seems like something out of like a Disney movie or something. Start with chipmunks, maybe.
0: I would put it up there with top five all happiest moments of my life.
1: Really?
0: Oh, yeah. When that got accomplished, it was a big to-do. Even Kara, my wife, was like, what is wrong with you? And I'm like, he ate out of my head. It was so great. You should have seen him. He was so happy.
1: And then he's never leaving.
0: Never. I'm going to be with that squirrel to the end. It's me and that squirrel. The squirrel
1: your
0: and
1: ride or die.
0: That's
1: it's your
0: right.
1: new ride or die.
0: We'll be right back.

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Keith Kennedy, Jan Vachano, and coming up just after 9, we've got tickets to Disney's World Collide for you to win. Take the kids over to that. Have a great time this October. That's on the way just after 9 on Magic.

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0: Magic 105.7, all-time favorites of the 70s and 80s. Good morning. It's Keith Kennedy, Jen Pichonald. I think it's the thunderstorm. I don't know what's going on. My voice has started to crack. Either that or...
1: Are you nervous about the thunder and the lightning?
0: No, I hit puberty this morning. It's awesome. So I've been saying this wrong.
1: It's worlds collide. Okay. It's the Descendants world and the zombies world. And
0: I think I said Disney world.
1: World collide.
0: You'll see along the way I mispronounce a lot of things.
1: Well, I live in that Disney world world right now with my kids where they're obsessed over the new Wicked Wonderland movie that just came out.
0: Well, my situation here is I just talk too fast and and I also have a speech thing that happens. So I'll say stuff and you'll look at me. So thank you for correcting me. I appreciate that. No, I appreciate it. Thank you. Mm-hmm. Because I'm sure there were other people going, this idiot is saying the wrong name for the show. But I do know this. We're going to give you tickets for this.
1: Yeah.
0: The show is Sunday, October 25th over at Rocket Arena. Here's how we're going to do this today.
1: Okay.
0: And it's going to be a little different of a way for you to win the tickets to Disney Worlds Collide.
1: Mm-hmm.
0: All you're going to do is if you're listening to us on the iHeartRadio app, and thank you for doing that, press that red talkback mic and leave us a grade. It's a new show.
1: Oh.
0: Right? You can play the role of teacher here this morning.
1: Okay.
0: Just give us a grade. B, C plus, C minus, D. Probably get
1: a progress report.
0: Just say, hey, guys, listen to the show. Here's what I would grade the show as this morning. There's no right, no wrong answer, by the way. Just, you know, we'll participate. We'll pick somebody to win the tickets based on all the talkbacks we get between now and, let's say, 10 o'clock. How's that?
1: Okay.
0: All right. So, again, tickets on sale, by the way, at worldscollidetour.com. Now I'm going to be stuck on that.
1: Well, because of the website, if they don't do it right either, you know what I mean?
0: Listen, wait till you hear me go on my avocado kick.
1: Oh, God, please don't.
0: And you missed it. You didn't hear how I was talking about the squirrels a little bit earlier?
1: Uh-huh.
0: Did you hear what I feed them?
1: Peanuts?
0: That's how you say it. You didn't call me out for it. You didn't notice, but I say peanut.
1: Oh, that's not a big deal.
0: Like N-I-T at the end of it.
1: That's not a big deal.
0: Oh, thank you.
1: This is not a hill I'm going
0: to
1: die on.
0: You are the first person in my life to not call me out for peanut.
1: Listen, I'm going to call you out for plenty of other things. This is not the hill I'm going to die on, Keith.
0: Deal. I'll take it. We'll be right back here on Man.
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0: Magic 105.7, all-time favorites of the 70s and 80s. Here's Genesis with Keith Kennedy. Jen Pichano got the Guardians, hopefully, got to play this afternoon at Progressive Field, or this evening anyway, 6:40 after that incredible night last night. Seven home runs for the Guardians. It was a great game to be at last night. So much, in fact, that I missed the first two home runs. We were busy
1: eating. But you still saw like more than half, which is crazy.
0: Yeah. Santa was there.
1: Mm-hmm.
0: And it was, I saw both a summer Santa and a winter Santa last night. He made a wardrobe change.
1: Last night.
0: Yeah, it was great. Tickets on sale for this home series with the Twins at CLEGuardians.com. And if you come out on Thursday for the day game that's going on, we're going to have that little iHeart get together there, minus a few people that can't make it. No names, please, here in the studio. By the way, I've already gotten an email about that.
1: Uh-oh.
0: We were talking about that earlier. She can't go to that either. I'm like, people work, man.
1: Yes.
0: Jen has nine jobs. Actually, that is a question that I was asked the other day. How many jobs do you have?
1: Just two, but then I'm also a mom of three kids.
0: Right, so that's three.
1: That's three.
0: Do you coach too?
1: No. I'm more of a Venmo mom than a volunteer mom.
0: Got
1: because
0: it.
1: I don't.
0: I love that. But
1: I try to, like, I'm chairing the pasta lunch for the swim team on Friday.
0: Are you making all the pasta?
1: No, because there's 115 kids eating.
0: Oh, God.

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1: The Loaf.
0: That's what we used to call him back in the day. The Loaf. It's Keith Kennedy, Jen Facciano. Thank you to everybody who's hitting that red talkback mic and sending us a note about the show. We have tickets for you to go over to Rocket Arena this October when Disney comes to town. It's Disney Worlds Collide. It's a big show. It's going to be a lot of fun. And we're going to send you tickets, which you can win if you send us a note right now while listening to us on the iHeartRadio app. Like I said, new show. We're still trying to get our sea legs. And you take vacation in 2 weeks?
1: I leave next Friday.
0: Next Friday. Okay. Mm-hmm. So we'll, about the time Christmas music starts, we should have our sea legs, I think, right?
1: Yeah, for sure. I think we're doing just fine. Don't worry.
0: Well, that's what I'm asking. How are we? How is this for you? That's the question.
1: You should always lead with questions. That's a good idea. This show is going to be, you are going to be very popular if you win these tickets, because this new, you know, Disney Wicked Wonderland just came out. All the stars are going to be there. The kids, you know, they love it. They'll be singing the songs. You definitely want to find a way. Find that talkback mic and let us know what you think about the show, because that will enter you in for a chance to win these tickets.
0: Yeah. And by the way, there's no wrong answer. You are more than welcome to go, I hate it. I don't like them. That's fine.
1: Why do you want to ask them to do that?
0: No. I'm saying don't feel obligated to go, I love the show, if you don't,
1: right,
0: to win the tickets. That's what I'm saying. Just be truthful and honest. I'll be truthful with you. You be truthful with us.
1: Mm-hmm.
0: Please don't be mean. Please don't be mean. My ego can't take it. Hey, listen, have a wonderful day. Stay safe in the storms. Martha Quinn is coming up next on the Mark Nolan this afternoon at 3 o'clock here on Magic.
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It's me, Martha Quinn, taking over with more of the greatest songs of all time. Now to get you through your Tuesday workday. Throughout the day, you'll have chances to win $1,000 cash. From what I can see, the videos on YouTube, Bon Jovi has been tearing it up at Madison Square Garden. 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You'll hear keywords, 1 an hour. 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

0: 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Good things happen every day, and I appreciate you stepping up and sharing the good things that happen in your life so we can blast them out. My name is Martha Quinn. It's totally awesome news.
1: My name is Paige, and I live in Barneville, Wisconsin, and my totally awesome news is that my husband got a new job, and he starts on Monday. 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
0: 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And if he's got this week off, I hope you enjoy every second because Monday, that new job is starting. Thank you for sharing that totally awesome news. 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

0: 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And I hope I hear from you again. How about in your world? 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Did you find a kitten? 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

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Now that it's past 11 o'clock, have you hit your allotment of coffee for the day? My name is Martha Quinn. 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

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Behind Michael Jackson's Thriller, they have the second best-selling album in the entire world. I'll give you some hints. They're from Australia.

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0: 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And when it comes to rocking, AC/DC is pretty much at the top of the heap. They played Sunday night in Madison, Wisconsin. You can feel this band is ready to party right from the moment singer Brian Johnson goes out and says hello.
1: Madison, Wisconsin!
0: It had been a long time. It was the first time AC/DC has played Madison, Wisconsin in 25 years, and Camp Randall Stadium was packed Sunday night with fans who couldn't wait to hear Dirty Deeds Done Dirt Cheap, You Shook Me All Night Long, Back in Black, and all of their blazing classics. ACDC.com has all of the power-up tour date information. Friday night, San Antonio, Texas, you're up. They're playing at the Alamo Dome. That is your news that rocks. There'll be another one for you tomorrow, right here on The Martha Quinn Show.

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3: We've made it to Tuesday afternoon, so it's mixtape time. 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So I'm going to play all three of today's songs that were sent in by Terry in Austin, Texas. There is a musical element that happens in each song. See if you can tell what it is. First up, Billy Joel.

105.7. Seconds back, Terry's mixtape got underway with Billy Joel's The Longest Time. You heard a musical element happen in that song you'll hear again. In this song from 1981, the incredible collaboration between Queen and David Bowie. The third song is by Michael Jackson. See if you can tell what they all are

0: 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Christina picked up $1,000 and she's looking to do something special for her kiddo.
1: My husband, son, and I are planning a vacation in August before my son enters second grade.
0: Second grade. Congratulations, Christina. If you'd like to take a special vacation this summer and $1,000 would help, enter the next keyword you'll hear soon in on our website. Good luck.

0: Magic 105.7, all-time favorites of the 70s and 80s. I'm Martha Quinn. Every day you hear me say, tell me your totally awesome news. And sometimes I'll run into someone at Trader Joe's or whatever, and they'll say, Martha, I never have totally awesome news. And I'll say, sure you do. This happened just the other day. And I looked into this lady's cart and I said, look at those oatmeal cookies. That's fun. That's totally awesome news. If you did something fun over the weekend, that's totally awesome news.
1: Hi, Martha. This is Mark from Louisville. Some things I did over the weekend. Went and saw The Odyssey in IMAX. It was a great experience. Highly recommend for anybody who likes Christopher Nolan movies. Also went and saw the Guards game on Saturday with some old friends. Hey, they didn't get the win, but it was a great weekend overall. Thanks, and I love the show.
0: Mark, I love it. Thank you for filling me in. You had a busy weekend seeing the Cleveland Guardians. And guess who else saw The Odyssey at an IMAX theater, just like you did, Mark, this past weekend? Tom Cruise. So you're in good company. In The Odyssey was the number one movie at the box office. Thank you for letting me know. Appreciate hearing about your weekend events, Mark. I truly do. I hope I hear from you again. Get through to me with your totally awesome news, oatmeal cookies or whatever. 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

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You know you get those random medical bills out of the blue? You open the envelope and it says, you owe $800 from the time you broke your arm 3 years ago. I'm Martha Quinn. We would like to help you out. 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

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Angela, congratulations on winning $1,000 cash. Appreciate you listening. My name is Martha Quinn. You have a shot at a grand this hour. When you hear a key word, enter it on our website. And if your phone rings after, pick it up. It could be us saying, you won a grand.

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And if you're thinking, I don't know, I don't have totally awesome news. Did you get together with friends recently? That's totally awesome news. 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

0: 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Martha Quinn heading towards 2 o'clock with you each afternoon. At this point, the spotlight shifts to you and what's lifting your heart with joy. Your totally awesome news.
1: Hi, Martha. This is Donna from St. Louis. I just wanted to tell you my good news. I spent a long weekend with a great group of women. They're my friends from Zeta Sorority. We've been friends for over 40 years, and I'm just lucky that they're all still in my life.
0: Donna, what a wonderful, totally awesome weekend. You know, Donna, when my daughter started college in 2015, she joined a sorority. I didn't really get it. I wasn't in a sorority. But I will tell you, she's been friends with so many of those girls since then. And it's wonderful to see. Thanks for listening in St. Louis. Tell me your totally awesome news. 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

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Got a kid going off to college this year. I'm still traumatized from when my kids went to college. My name is Martha Quinn. You got to get them sheets, blankets, laundry baskets, hand soap, all that stuff. 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

0: 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Phil Collins and that epic drum solo is on the way for you with me, Martha Quinn. Do you have a kid going off to college? I was saying earlier that I'm still traumatized from when my kids went off to college. What kind of stuff do you need to send them off with? Let's talk about that right now in this life chat we get into each afternoon at this point, your wellness shot. Basically, you have to go into their room, look around and think, how am I going to recreate this in their college dorm? You need everything for their bed. You need things you might take for granted, like hangers. You need to bring with them a shower caddy so they can bring their shampoo and conditioner and soap and washcloth with them if their shower is in another room, if they don't have their own bathroom. You want to get them ways to have some kind of food in their room, investigate whether or not they can rent a mini fridge. And you want to get all kinds of cleaning supplies as well. So you want to do your best to recreate their home atmosphere in their little section of the room, maybe some decorations. I don't have good advice for how to make it easier on you, mom and dad, if you're that type of parent like I was, who was very sad. If you have some advice for that, let me know yours. Tap our free iHeartRadio app's talkback microphone. Join me in a wellness shop moment.
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Angela, Tom, and Linda all scored $1,000 cash. You could be next today. July 21st could be your day. The next key word you hear. Give it a shot. Enter it on our website. Your phone could ring that you landed that money. And if you look down at your phone and it's an unknown number, answer it. It could be us.

0: 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Belinda Carlisle is straight ahead. I hope you're doing great. I don't know about you, but I'm already dreaming about my coffee that I can have tomorrow morning because I am kind of a coffee addict. And you know, adults can have 400 milligrams of caffeine a day. An 8-ounce cup of drip coffee is 100 milligrams. I only had 2 cups today. I really could have had 2 more.
1: Heard your thing about coffee. There's a great article in the Washington Post about the benefits, health benefits of drinking 5 to 7 cups of coffee a day. Might want to look into it. And I really appreciate your health tips. I appreciate your shout outs. You're just awesome. And I love the music you play. It's my music.
0: Oh, I love that. It's your music. I know exactly what you mean. It's in our DNA. Thank you for telling me about that Washington Post article. I am definitely going to look that up. 5 to 7 cups. Man, thank you for putting that on my radar. Trust me, you're going to hear about that tomorrow morning, just after 11 o'clock in tomorrow's wellness shot. I promise you that. Appreciate that. Questions, song requests, wellness shot topics are all welcome. Talk to me, Martha Quinn, with the talk back microphone that gets onto your phone as soon as you go to the App Store, search iHeartRadio, and download the best app in the world, our iHeartRadio app, onto your phone.
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Happy birthday, dear Sylvia. Sylvia in San Bruno, California is celebrating a birthday today. I hope you have a rad one with your husband, Nelson, your daughter, Luna, and your dog, Camila. Okay, that's it for me. I'll see you tomorrow morning at 10 a.m. Miss you already.

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16: 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Coming up. Coming up. Four pack of tickets. Stay right where you are. 525 right after the five random facts. Tickets to see Chicago and Styx at Blossom. And every hour on the hour at 20 past the hour, it's a chance at $1,000. Gas money on the 20s. Gas going back up. You can use $1,000. That's a couple tanks. Am I right? Thank you for joining us.

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0: getting into that 3 o'clock hour is intense. Got a couple of things going. Of course, the giveaway to Cedar Point, the four pack there. And then don't sleep on 320. 320 is your first chance during this show to win $1,000 gas money on the 20s. First chance actually of the day is at 9:20. Kennedy and Pachano get you going with that. And then it's 13 full chances. How about that? Every hour on the hour, 20 past the hour, gas money on the 20s on that.
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0: 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He was just talking about one of the first ones he theoretically did back in the 70s.
1: 1970-something at Wembley with Stevie Wonder on stage. I'd worked so hard up to that point. I just think I was burnt out, and I was tired and emotional and overwrought and

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0: Moving into the 4 o'clock hour, which is the hour of good feelings. That's the way I think of it. Good times, good feelings. Because here, you know, you're almost out. Maybe some of you are getting out in the 4 o'clock hour, right? Good for you. And then we've got that good news story coming up at 425. And don't forget 420, a chance at $1,000 and gas money on the 20s. Man, you got to
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0: 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Magic

today, maybe you need a little good news. Well, the good news is we have something called Good News at 425 every Monday through Friday, and I think you're going to like this one. Wait till you hear from this guy. Good news is great news at 425.

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2: Thanks, buddy.
0: 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Credit. That's credit. Enter it now.

0: that's good.
1: Oh, that's good news. Good news.
2: That's all they want to hear. Yeah, I know I've said it before, but this is, it's got to be my favorite part of the show. It's a little good news every Monday through Friday, right close to 425. Okay? Figure you're on your way home, maybe stuck in traffic, could use a little good news. Love this story. 73-year-old man named Dave Whitlow has spent the last 8 years volunteering as a cuddler in the NICU at Children's Hospital of Richmond in Virginia. So he goes 2 days a week to comfort premature and critically ill babies. And before holding them, he learns about their condition from the nurse, keeps a close eye on their monitors, and treating every cuddle very carefully.
3: I watch the monitors first to see whether positionally there's anything to do to improve, but he looks pretty good. His sats are at 100%. I don't bring my phone into the unit. I pretty much just want to be with them. I ask the nurse, tell me what this child is receiving, what kind of treatment, is there anything special I need to know about it? The support and spiritual needs of the family and the staff. And so it all kind of gets tied together here.
2: Sure does. He says this role is the best job he's ever had. Before returning each baby to their tiny little bed, he whispers the same message. Grow strong, grow smart, grow kind. That's a good news story. And if you got one, we'd love to hear it at the NOLA Nation on all the socials there, or just send me an email, mark@wmji.com. Okay, we'll tell your story too. Everybody could use a little good news once in a while. So coming up here on your Tuesday, we got some great stuff on the way. You're going to hear Madonna, got Steve Miller Band, Elton John as well. It's all coming up here, Magic 105.7.
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right, just into that 5 o'clock hour now. Heading home. We got this. Weather's getting better. Drying out a little bit. Got a couple of great days in store for us. 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

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Are you going to get on the Good Time 3 with us this Friday? It's our Christmas in July party on the Good Time 3. We're going to board at 6, push away at 6:30. Get your tickets at goodtimeiii.com. 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Good Time.

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0: All right, here we go. Got your five random facts for a Tuesday. They are pretty random. Random fact number one, Pac-Man was designed to appeal to women and couples because arcades at the time were dominated by shooting games. I remember that. It's big. Random fact number two, Castaway was filmed over 2 years because it took Tom Hanks about a year to lose weight and grow his hair out for all the island scenes. During the year off, Robert Zemeckis and most of the crew filmed What Lies Beneath. Random fact number three, Jerry Seinfeld made at least $30,000 for every line he had on Seinfeld based on his salary and the show's syndication deals. Whew. Random fact number four, America's got the word for turkey because they wrongfully thought they were from Turkey, in the country of Turkey. They call the birds Hindis because they wrongly thought they were from India. They're actually native to the Americas, and that's a long way to go for your Thanksgiving meal. And random fact number five, the Crayola crayon color peach was called flesh until 1962, and they felt it was racist to consider that the flesh color. Also, they didn't change the Indian red crayon to chestnut until 1999. Huh. And those are your five random facts. And now it's time for your tickets to go see Chicago and Styx August 5th at Blossom Music Center, Windy City's tour. You take caller 15, 800-669-1057, 578-1057, caller 15, going to see Styx in Chicago from Magic.
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about you making through to Tuesday like that? Like, you just like it's nothing. Knocking out the Tuesday saying, all right, I'm waiting for you Wednesday. Let's make it happen. 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Good job.

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Just a few minutes away from that money on the 20s. Yeah, gas money on the 20s. 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

0: 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All right, you heard the keyword at 6:20 there. 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
5: Goodbye.
0: We will be back soon. We'll be back for a Wednesday, which is the peak of the week. Get through that Wednesday, you made it halfway. That's not bad. That's not bad. We'll have all the classic fun. Cedar Point tickets at about, I'll call it 308-525. It's a pair of tickets to Chicago and Styx. We do that right after your five random facts, okay? Five random facts at 525, and then tickets to see Chicago and Styx. We will also have a little good news for you, like we always do, about 425. Something to make you smile, get you through the day. Mm-hmm. Here on the Mark Nolan Show, so easy a child could say it.
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0: 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Big evening in town tonight. Blossom is busy. John Mellencamp tonight. Big show. Lots of tickets sold for that one. Looks like the weather's going to hold up and be okay. We got the wildfire smoke out of here. Have a great time if you're driving over tonight.
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The group's set list will be highlighted by some of the iconic massive hits, including Stray Cats' Strut, Rock This Town, Runaway Boys, She's Sexy and 17, and much more. 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

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We've been talking about getting to Madison Square Garden to see this band back out on stage. Real last minute now. That finishes up this weekend. It's Bon Jovi.

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